0: going out.
1: With who?
0: It's none of your business, okay?
1: What you gonna do later?
0: Stop acting like you care about me. Stop acting like you want to know something about me. You don't know nothing. You don't care. Stop asking.
1: I care.

This goes out to someone that was once the most important person in my life. I didn't realize it at the time. I can't forgive myself for the way I treated you, so I don't really expect you to either. It's just...